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promised I was going to be here today. I promised I was going to be here this morning, and here I am. My name is Mr. Slash. Better still, Nana Kwame Akwaboa. Better still, DJ Slash. I'm locking it down on Talk Radio. This is the Saturday morning edition of Music Time with me, Mr. Slash. So, we're live on TikTok as well. It's not TikTok, no, so I hear Baba Shiabu Montias here. And remember, Michelle Mobo, say, Baba, here I am. Middle BBS, say what joining. Pacho, say what joining our TikTok, no, so I. Bomodin, say, Obe Bomodia, doing something team so sad. Na wacha ma dofo ebusuafo ene obi bia wonim no na yenya as many people as possible emra so na yenhwe mum so what yes here inti we're gonna go for as long as I can sit inti stick with me and you may have some kind of sing along inti say emra no so mbe baso and you know eba na watu kakra. How does that sound? I mean, I'm really looking forward to that.

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Sale Afeni Ashasio, we're only 9 minutes into it. 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Share this live, fellas. Share this live. Ubian share, Ubian share. Nyamido, I see you. Thanks very much. 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

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Fatu groups are who do you know. Ubi award list to Subia Bushimano.

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Enjoy this tune. 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

see Roda, Chiquia, Ira, Yaria, famous, Ubada, or the fresh boy, Petre, Yemikuma, Petia, you could see Sadami, Hobetomi, Unia, Nigeria, Bessia, or Duma, Sarah Creations.

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1: Tiki, are you ready for the sing along today? 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Charlie, you ever say chill?
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1: Now we be a parcel. 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
1: You're favorite in taxi.
0: Lady
1: J. I see.

Funim Sanyumwe, a HIV AIDS campaign song. A HIV AIDS sensitization song. 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

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And no, Jimmy on. What is here? That a KD. I want to know. I want to know why you say I'm good and I should trust you about that. What do you know that I don't? And you mean to me Tina once. What is here? I'm going to bring it back. Jesus, you walk your com mape. Now when I hear your com mape, yeah, Emma me kai me papa. And so on my dad's there I think said 2 birthdays and now 3 birthdays before my father passed, yeah. Now we were radio so. And then before I went on radio, I went to my dad and asked him, say, then yum na ope for o birthday. What's na say di no say yeah come up.

0: 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No, seriously, I'm telling you.
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2: It's a vibe.
0: I think so. 2 or 3 birthdays before my father passed. Ofie, and I make kwa adwuma. And I'm a fan in chain, ofie. And I'm be saying say, and they would that. I mean, me wishing be bia, nti me call radio nti. And then you na me kwa me mama. 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Say ye come mape. On for his birthday song, my God. Control, thanks very much.

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My name is Nana Kwame Akwaboa. Better still call me Mr. Slash. Charlie, where the Saturday Bones Day? It's a chaotic Saturday, you know that, right? Yeah, it's our day. And they

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You're ready. And you're bena, opese obetuo. Think about it. I was say a old school hip life for Mr. Man. Old school hip life. And you're bena, opa, with me, I'm rapo, arias here. 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You go sing yanom, yeah? Okay, it's TK when I do obeshas here.

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Maybe I will be a message and talk t-shirts back up. You know what? This family, yeah. I want to keep this family intact. Inti, I'm thinking, sir, may your platform be a vibe vibe together. Now, send the t-shirts. I bring will be a. Especially more UK, no. How does that sound?

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Who do you mind catching me? Nana was you know the inside. Nana was you know the inside. That was you know the inside.

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You know it. TK, you know it. Nana Usu, you know it. Nana Usu, we'll be now, dear. We'll be now, t-shirt. Oh, him, I will US, yeah. You know, I'm going to set up a Talk Media WhatsApp group, yeah? Let's set up Talk Media WhatsApp group. You know, this coming Christmas, I'm going to bring in some t-shirts. Where are you? T-shirt in the same. Hey, come on. More white, more black. West is west. White, blue, black.

0: Yeah.
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1: Me, your sweet love song.
0: White, blue. I think so there's another color. Orange, yes, there's orange. Sinti, I have four colors. White, blue, black, orange.
1: All day you alone, days are my dream.
0: Green and cut me colors no.
1: Oh,
0: green and cut me colors no.
1: Yeah, let's

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Me set up group now. And I say, me the number not to screen no so. Ube WhatsApp sa number no. Yes. Say please add me. Oye please add me. And I'ma send the group no link number no wawa adde ho. How does that sound? And on the way to me, come quiet nonsense, be I pay.

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0: me sure sing along no oba so a oba so video no me sure inti position video no kama oba so a you go on your video my guy
1: Mr. Oti
0: aha anya me kwa na me di mani mbetre ye ni na na ye ye adwuma na bom chike eji ye we make up sin ni na ye oti ho kama na na shek atari ya kama we be Saturday no pass dey na man for ye Joe Rechinis. 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It's all good. 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

0: Dear Hina, which me a rapper. Dear Hina, which me a singer.
1: Mano Yading, sing it to Blaster.
0: TK,
1: I am Mano and a Blaster.
0: For a request in the tomb, request it, Namin Fowl. TK, request it. Request it, TK.

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1: Yanum, yanum.
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0: so a rap of a kind, the Brahman Nijasam, Oko Tristakai, rap of Mabakai, Missy Medimu Kai, Ghana for Munta with the new flavor Abba, me a super power, and Munta Mamiapaba, or rap for Ghana rap. 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
1: I'm just loving this.
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0: Nice one. Balfour Farms. 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Nana Balfour, Charlie, mumu yina yamo ense mo comment section imma eye Nana Balfour Farms. 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Arias, yeah, we're heavy. Inti, when the bus will be requested, namin foul. 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Can you hear me? Can you hear my voice? 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Sweet Babs, any check your audio?

0: Charlie. Mr. Also, which me saw or camera now saw my own. Not any more entertaining and interactive. Hey, I'm on for want to see the faces behind the voices. So what you see? Inti era. Yeah, now nah, yeah, something which is there, and now something which is not there. Now nah, yeah, something which is not there. Nice one. Era boko dia. Yeah, UK, Italy, America, and I find a way. Lovely, lovely. Iti nyumbena opesa rapo ene anope.
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0: Plan B, we should see a plan B, plan A. Minko fi na minko chwe, plan B. Plan B. Ema o memories bi ana.
1: Mommy memories,
0: because
1: I
0: thought
1: I
0: have
1: life,
0: but
1: I've not rap,
0: also
1: so
0: lovely.
1: Let me try.

0: consa. Ah, mais papa,
1: That's right.

0: a bolinha.
1: Quanto bom o cu. That's right, that's right. Oh yeah, correct. Oh yeah, correct. Oh yeah, correct. Oh yeah, correct. Why you mean you know? It is so fun. I'm really enjoying myself here. Many years ago, Obi was our best channel. Channel, you're fancy.
0: Me too. Your platform is here.
1: Lovely.
0: My platform is very interactive.
1: Lovely.
0: And I want to do my AM very interactive.
1: Lovely.
0: And entertaining.
1: Lovely.
0: Yeah. Interactive with the followers.
1: Lovely. Yep. Yep. Yep.
0: Yes. Happy, happy weekend to you.
1: Happy weekend to you. Yeah. Chia, yeah. Germany fans, you know. Spread the word. Oh, Germany. What are you? Here. By the end of this year, we'll be having a t-shirt about Germany. And, you know, thanks very much for joining us. And, this is something that I'm really going to invest in, all right? I am really going to invest in sending out t-shirts, talk t-shirts, you know, which say your size, the color, I'm going to ship it to you. I will do that for the loyal fans, you know. Miss Bendy, one more, and you're my yakra. But yes, who wants to come on? Queen Issy. Queen Issy, over so come right now. Also,
2: Ohima, okay.
1: Now, Ohima, who should you feel here? Ohima Issy.
2: Belgium.
1: Come on, pa. Now, and you better open so rapport, ne?
2: From Akatechi.
1: Odessi Simi. Oh, da. Hey, Charlie. Now, open Faro rap now. I'm in Moon Fim Fitiasie.
2: From Fitiasie,
1: yeah? Okay.
2: Yeah.
1: Now, Faro rap, the same. Faro rap, no, for me, it's a almost whiskey, so far. And I said, those times, no, and one, and you won't see, and one, you'll be fun, sir.
2: Oh, you're friends because that time, and one and there was.
1: And one and there was, I'm part.
2: Oh, share TikTok, no, bravo. For oh, Saturday morning, Tuesday, and of course, one.
1: Ah, ja. Uji, when you were Ghana, and so I would
2: Kenya, Oh, yeah, bravo.

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1: Saga, saga, saga.

0: 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What's up, baby?
1: Your friend, of course.
0: They did the roast. They shall not know I didn't work. Any more. Hey, sister, see, we have.

0: 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We heavy Queen. Why are there pa? Anyway, Emma Okai, a year, Treat Fed Times, those days, you know, Hip Life, Eba, no near the Adena, a year come up. Why now, Peso Chiana and Sana, you be quiet?
1: But you say,
0: why now, Chiana and Sana, you be the best you are, idiocy.
1: Oh, you wait, yeah. 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And it's the first one to my dear husband, Anime Bushia.
0: Lovely. 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
0: side. 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
0: For request in the tomb.
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0: 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I'll be dreaming. I'll be dreaming.

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Requesting that, yeah, Monkomo. Now, you ain't tested with knowledge of music, yeah? We are Gen Z from which year? From which year? And you're now with me at all. From the early 2000s, which me at to be. And I'm in for back on two more money, I'm here. How do you, Brasso? Oh, him, Brasso. Requesting

0: Oh, him, so come, and I can't come with so come.
1: I'm sorry, it was a mistake.
2: I'm at work.
0: We are Gen Z ampa. Ohima. Enyumbena from the early 2000s now. 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

0: Oh, ma, oh, ma, ma, oh, Mike, no, M. Bewano, mommy, my Mike, no, M. Bewano, and mommy, watch it, and I, and Tunka cra. You are listening, Yen Tunka cra. Aha, my Mike, no, M. Bewano.
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1: When him say Odi for Oni Raznega in a boy, you mean, yeah? Omo ye call and response bi e wa de we so nti edu ho a me pɛno wate ana ye nkɔ
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1: afi home kakra home ehe home na beat no more kakra ye nkɔ I'm say call and response neighbor.
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WhatsApp no group no link no. Now we're joining. We're going to form a very big family. Back in Ghana, one thing I name here say. Vows de biano meko spend a ewo orphanage, ewo orphans if ye. Me wa pictures p ewo me Facebook no soa okwa which me akwa check ye. Me too quine in chino me ye yache, but I'm gonna begin it next year. Ainti ye be mobilize ya hon. Adoye eya dia. Boy, papa, papa, a beer quine, din shrubber. But yes, I used to do that a lot. But I just feel it within my spirit, say, I need to be doing that. Ain't you know? Yeah, gee, and you know, yeah, nonsense. Our platform, so you know, now we are championing a good cause. How does that sound? Mr. Brahmanoso requested, Namin Fau, oh, Basso Namin Fau, Sammy Fau, eh? Sammy Fau. Okona na kwame akwaboa o Facebook a ubehu loads of pictures of me and those young guys. I mean, they are amazing. Requesting a brush, so na mami hu nyom a ubetimi arapo. DL Legacy update. I see you brave lady.

0: Till me go. 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And you will, it hits me differently.
1: Last two.
0: And you will, it hits it differently.

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What should I do? Tell me in the comment section, what should I do? Membo, Mintwaso, and I say, Mibababe Rapo. Let me know. Let me know. What should I do? Wait or go? Wait or go? Write in the comment section. Wait or go?

this. Okay, TK, Sitman Trank. 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Okay, on God says, wait some more. 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

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Yesu nyame sense ro nipa. Yesu be ye sense ro buja. Unim ko a. Unim say a few guys on here might know it. Actually do know it. Who say be ko so no a. Won pepere ko ko sie kun ko bra. 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But me come man. Yeah. Agree direct. TK more near dia o baba so fofro no. I would really want to know if you know this one. Do you know this one? TK, agree direct. Ohima, muni mnyumwe. That's the Usweji. Japan.

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1: 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JB. Yes, Agri Mensa, yes. It's Mensa

0: On God, Abaso. On God, on God. We then come a no, come a on God. Because I wait more, you guys when they come. On God, what happened?
1: Yeah.
0: What happened, my guy?
1: Yeah,
0: it's
1: cool.
0: I did cool. If it's so. Charlie, which song you want to rap today?
1: Lord Kenya.
0: Obiadeka.
1: Yes.
0: I'm feeling free. Obiya home worker. 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
1: No papa.
0: Okokura osadin. Just say Ufraudin. Ah, Charlie. Oh, ibi. That's right. You be tear up. Now, okay. So I'm gonna just drop it so that you go in.

0: That's right.
1: Jabem, Marco. Where are you? On God,
0: I'm UK, yeah.
1: UK, right, nice one. When I saw Chiana and Sana, I'll be quite
0: welcome. Oh, Michelle, I'll be here.
1: Lovely.
0: I'm here for more. I am very interested.
1: Lovely. You're that sipper. In due time, and in due course, this platform will grow.

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Okay. 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

0: When you say me kose ebia me jaibo debi me say me bonyum not echo na ye de rap session ne esi.
1: So who do you know?
0: See, please get it straight.
1: Who do you know? You don't know who
0: debi enyum ne de ye say bo another hour.

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Agri Direct GH, yeah?

Song coming in from Coco Valley. A little kickly. Show my miss my wife. I want to show up now. And it's Saturday, Yasmin Pepia, or Makuaku P, or Mumpana Dem. Emmanuel, you do stage.

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0: And I was say, I ain't the person who feels in your mega on the tie. Ah, oh. 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Okay, I say, my mind is going to dream. 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

0: 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And you're going to go up and I'm going to hear me. 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
2: Hey.
1: Me back tema. 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
2: All right. 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I want y'all to listen carefully. No matter where you are, believe in who you are. 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I think it's an inspiration to your soccer dear fans. Aye. So ride with me.

Emperor Selassie. I know it is a must for us to make it Africa. Bide over us, holy Emmanuel. 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

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Abraço, tira a mão.